Someone got busted with the boots off, having a real good time. Yeah, he was married, and, you know, the cheating thing never ends up going well. They're getting divorced, yeah. Summer's probably getting everything. 937 K Country.

Shaboozy performs in Austin, Texas tomorrow night. I understand he'll be sticking around for the big game between the Longhorns and Ohio State. 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

Not many people have their own jeans out in collaborations with Whataburger, but Lainey Wilson's so cool. Everybody just loves her. Eric Church coming up next. 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

0: So, Blake Shelton, a chance to see him. Our staycations return next week. This is a very big deal. His concert is coming up October the 24th in Hollywood, and you get two nights hotel accommodations, $200 for the fuel, and of course, tickets too. First keyword is coming up Monday morning, 7:15 with the Mr. Bob Morning Show. 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K-Country's forecast from the WCJB TV 21st Alert Weather Center. Lows tonight in the low to mid 70s, highs tomorrow in the low to mid 90s, and lows tomorrow night in the low to mid 70s. For all the current weather conditions, log on to 352today.com, your community connection.
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1: To our Trauma Fight Club winners, Jessica, Richard, Becca, and Cheyenne. 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And don't text right now. It's tomorrow. Good luck.

You remember where you were? Maybe driving your first truck? Maybe your first dance? Or maybe just singing along with the radio? The songs you grew up on. 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

0: Hi, I'm Rachel. We've got an awesome app. If you have not had a chance to download it yet, you should think about doing it. Seriously, you have a chance to win prizes through the app. You can listen anytime, anywhere. 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I do that. 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K-Country's forecast from the WCJB TV 21st Alert Weather Center. Lows tonight in the low to mid-70s, highs tomorrow in the low to mid-90s, and lows tomorrow night in the low to mid-70s. For all the current weather conditions, log on to 352today.com, your community connection.
1: It's another K-Country concert staycation giveaway showcasing four separate staycation concert periods, one right after the other. Staycation contest period number one will be this Monday, featuring Blake Shelton, October 24th downstate in Hollywood. Staycation contest period number two is September 28th through October 9th, starring Kane Brown, Lee Bryce, and Brantley Gilbert, November 12th in Hollywood. Staycation contest number three is October 12th through October 23rd, starring Riley Green, November 21st in St. Pete. Staycation contest period number four is October 26th through November 13th, starring Cody Johnson and Jason Aldean, February 26th and 28th in Tampa, and meet and greet passes along with 3 days hotel accommodations. All staycations come with a pair of concert tickets and hotel accommodations. 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

0: and need a check? 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

So, Blake Shelton, a chance to see him. Our staycations return next week. This is a very big deal. His concert is coming up October the 24th in Hollywood. 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First keyword is coming up Monday morning, 7:15 with the Mr. Bob Morning Show. 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K-Country's forecast from the WCJB TV 21st Alert Weather Center. Lows tonight in the low to mid-70s, highs tomorrow in the low to mid-90s, and lows tomorrow night in the low to mid-70s. For all the current weather conditions, log on to 352today.com, your community connection.

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1: Is there a limit? I'm just wondering how many Whoppers I can get out of this game.
2: Yeah, so I guess the question we're asking is friend or Whopper?
1: Well, it depends. The Whopper might come first, absolutely.
2: Yeah, what specific friend is getting dumped first?
1: Right, friends. Why? It's Facebook. You probably don't really know half those people. They're not friends. They're not. They're acquaintances.
2: Yeah, someone that you just said, okay, yeah, all right, yeah.
1: Right. I'm going to start the acquaintance book.
2: Hey, we're going to be looking back tomorrow on where were you when the world stopped turning 25 years ago on 9/11.
1: Yeah, I was actually in a classroom at Lecanto High School.
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0: Gator fans, it's game time. 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

0: So, Blake Shelton, a chance to see him. 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K-Country's forecast from the WCJB TV 21st Alert Weather Center. Lows tonight in the low to mid-70s, highs tomorrow in the low to mid-90s, and lows tomorrow night in the low to mid-70s. For all the current weather conditions, log on to 352today.com, your community connection.
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Hey, I wanted to say congratulations to our Trauma Fight Club winners, Jessica, Richard, Becca, and Cheyenne. 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It's tomorrow. 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

Gator fans, it's game time. 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
1: 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Here's your host, Jessica Wade.
2: Glad to have you for Music City Now. Let's get going with our spotlight track of the week. Luke Combs, this is beautiful. It's Be By You. 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

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Up now, a supergroup. It's Hardy featuring Eric Church, Morgan Wallen, and Tim McGraw. 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

Arthur. So good. That's Hardy featuring Eric Church, Morgan Wallen, and Tim McGraw. And it's sponsored by Big Loud. Now we've got Caroline Jones. She's a member of the Zac Brown Band. You're It For Me, Honey is sponsored by Nashville Harbor.

You're it for me, honey. That's Caroline Jones, sponsored by Nashville Harbor. Now we turn to Zach Top. It's South of Sanity, and it's sponsored by Leo 33.

South of Sanity. That's Zach Top, sponsored by Leo 33. All right, over now to Cole Goodwin. Love this guy. Howdy is sponsored by Nashville Harbor.

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1: 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It's called Howdy. His name is Cole Goodwin, and it's sponsored by Nashville Harbor. Okay, time for a duet. Carly Pearson, Riley Green. If I don't leave, I'm gonna stay. It's sponsored by BMG Nashville.

0: If I don't leave, I'm gonna stay. Carly Pierce with Riley Green, sponsored by BMG Nashville. If I don't leave, I'm gonna stay. Back in a moment. This is Music City Now.
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c'est la vie. That's life. It's Joan Nichols. It's so good. It's sponsored by Quartz Hill. Okay, you ready for Tucker Wetmore's latest? Who told you that on Music City Now?

Jack in the Bottle. It's Randy Houser, sponsored by Magnolia. All right, now we've got Lainey Wilson with John Mayer on guitar. Phone, keys, wallet. It's so good. It's sponsored by BMG Nashville.

0: 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It's so good. John Mayer plays guitar on that. It's sponsored by BMG Nashville.
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Serenity. That's Zach Top, and it's sponsored by Leo 33. All right, are you ready for Luke Combs? His latest, Be By You. 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

is Luke Combs, Be By You. It's beautiful. It's our Spotlight Track of the Week, sponsored by Sony Nashville. Oh, we're doing it now. Cole Goodwin is here. This is his latest. It's called Howdy. Have mercy, looky there. It's sponsored by Nashville Harbor.

howdy. That's Cole Goodwin. It's sponsored by Nashville Harbor. You ready for this duet now? Carly Pearce, Riley Green. If I don't leave, I'm gonna stay. It's sponsored by BMG Nashville.

All right, fresh from Hardy next. It's MacArthur. It's a story song, and it features Eric Church and Tim McGraw and Morgan Wallen. 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

0: for me, honey. It's so good. It's Caroline Jones, sponsored by Nashville Harbor. So we've wrapped up this edition of Music City Now. Thank you for listening. We'll catch you next time.
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1: We're not doing this again.
2: Oh, no. You're not doing this again.
3: Yes. Yes, we are.
4: Well, you better get going.
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7: Ladies and gentlemen,
8: I am your host.
9: Wow. Hi, Crystal.
2: Hi, Mr. Bob. He's the host. What are we doing here?
9: I don't know. Let's leave.
2: Bye.
9: That guy, whoever that guy, he's the host.
2: That guy's next.
9: Bye. Hey, it's Friday. How about it?
2: God bless.
9: Yeah.
2: Thank God.
9: And it's going to be a tough day because we've done this every year. Mm. We remember 9/11. Oh, boy. And we'll be doing a quick poll coming up here shortly. Just basically, where were you when the world stopped turning 25 years ago on 9/11? Mm. Man. We were talking about it with TV 20 a little bit ago with Kristen and AJ. And gosh, you were in Lecanto High, right?
2: Yeah, I was a freshman in high school.
9: And you had a lot of course, you grew up in New York City, so you had a lot of relatives there, too.
2: Yeah, my uncle specifically was the one person we couldn't find, like, the whole day. We couldn't get a hold of him, nothing. And he's a sanitation worker in New York City, right at the heart where it all happened.
9: Oh, man. So was it just the cell phones were probably out and all that?
2: Well, they're those kinds of people where they're going to try to help where they can.
9: Yeah,
2: and that's
9: right.
2: Basically where he was.
9: Golly, just helping out.
2: Mm-hmm.
9: Yeah, everybody was trying to help one another.
2: Mm-hmm.
9: Just get away from it all. Oof, because, man, disaster. What a day. But we'll be reflecting all morning long, too, on that. We got partly sunny later on. Chance of afternoon showers. Highs in the low 90s from 93.7 K Country.

0: country am I in?
1: It doesn't matter. It's 5 o'clock somewhere.
0: It's always on 5 in Margaritaville, come to think of it.
1: I heard that.
0: You've been there, haven't you?
1: Yes, sir.
0: I've seen your boat there.

0: I'm ready. Crank it up.
1: Let's get out of here.
0: I'm gone.
2: Up with the first alarm and proud of it. The 5:30 a.m. Club with Mr. Bob and Crystal on 93.7 K Country. Definitely not for the 6 o'clock snoozers.

0: 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You Live It, We Play It with Hardy and his friends right there. Tim McGraw, Morgan Wallen, and Eric Church. All had their little PC parts in there.
1: Such a combo. I will always say, I never thought Tim McGraw and Morgan Wallen would ever end up on the same song together.
0: Yeah.
1: There was just no way.
0: I wonder if they were all in like the same room or if they cut their separate, you know, pieces separately from one another. I don't know. Sometimes they do it together. Sometimes not.
1: Sometimes.
0: Yeah.
1: I don't know. Mm-hmm. That would be interesting. With all their schedules and how busy they are, that would be interesting.
0: Mm-mm. Yeah. Well, who was it? Scotty McCreery. How about that?
1: I mean, how busy is Hootie and the Blowfish?
0: They still tour.
1: Right. But I mean, still, they have more of a slowdown than big names like Morgan, Tim McGraw. Do you know what I mean?
0: Oh, yeah.
1: Like, all those guys were recently touring, I think.
0: Yeah, but we thought, you know, yeah, they probably cut it separately. And then they came out and said, no, we were all in the studio together. It's like, whoa. Yeah,
1: but that's, I mean, what a moment, though.
0: Oh, yeah.
1: What a moment.
0: That's kind of cool. So, you never know. Maybe they all were.
1: Maybe.
0: I don't know.
1: I'll find out.
0: You will.
1: I'm sure it's somewhere on, there's a picture somewhere on Instagram.
0: Look out, Crystal's on it right now.

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0: We're partly cloudy with lows in the lower to middle 70s. Saturday will feature partly sunny skies with scattered showers and storms again in the afternoon. We will be dodging those showers and storms for the UF football game that starts at 5:30. From the TV 20 First Alert Weather Center, I'm meteorologist AJ Willie on 93.7 K Country.
1: Well, will they get back together for next year for a tour?
2: Yeah.
1: Florida-Georgia line?
2: Yeah, I'll put my money on it.
1: Maybe. And when they kick it off, this song will do it right here.
3: Baby.

0: 93.7 K Country, Riley Green, thinking she's drunk right there. Woo! On a Friday, the ever-loving weekend right around the corner. How about that? Gita's going to be playing, taking on some camels.
1: Taking on the camel.
0: Well, yeah.
1: It's
0: 5:30.
1: I don't want to say it should be an easy one, but
0: yeah,
1: but maybe. We'll see what happens.
0: Last Saturday, you and I like that you went mom on me. We'll see what happens. We'll see.
1: Right. I mean, we're ranked 25 right now.
0: That's right. We are. So, last weekend, you and I were there.
1: Mm-hmm.
0: And right at the corner of 13th and University with Holiday and Paisanos. Tim from Paisanos setting us up big time. He's going to do it again.
1: Mm-hmm.
0: We're not, but Lewis Stokes is going to be there, huh?
1: Yeah, free pizza.
0: Yeah, 2:30 to 4:30.
1: Yeah, just stop by, say hey, grab yourself some K-Country gear, whatever we end up
0: goodies.
1: Having.
0: Oh, yeah.
1: And pizza, it's free. The pizza is free. Don't make him beg you, take the pizza.
0: And we'll have ice cold water, too.
1: Right.
0: All iced down real good for you.
1: Mm-hmm.
0: So pizza and water, come on now.
1: Right.
0: Plus, you will walk it off as you walk up University towards the swamp.
1: A little bit of a hike.
0: Yeah, you're walking off. Come on now.
1: We're just over there.
0: Don't do this. No, I can't do that.
1: It's good pizza. You'd regret it.
0: Absolutely right. So that's going on this weekend. Of course, today we're reflecting on 9/11, 25 years ago.
1: Isn't that crazy?
0: Yeah, so we're asking Mr. Bob and Crystal Quickpole, where were you when the world stopped turning 25 years ago on 9/11? We were talking about that with Kristen and AJ at TV20 mm-hmm. this morning when we did our little TV break with them. And Kristen said she was probably, maybe in a high chair or something.
1: Yeah,
0: I said, well, so was I.
1: One or two. I'm like, well, we're about to date ourselves over here.
0: Yeah, there we go. And then AJ said he was in first grade?
1: Yeah.
0: In Virginia.
1: Uh-huh. He said he was about 2 hours just away from D.C., so they actually went into a shutdown.
0: And, of course, you grew up in New York City, and you have relatives mm-hmm. there.
1: Yeah, my uncle was out there. Mm-hmm. I mean, luckily, we were the fortunate family that, we didn't lose anyone.
0: Wow,
1: but,
0: great.
1: I mean, so many people.
0: Oh. Mm-hmm.
1: You didn't have to know anyone to feel that pain that day.
0: Oh, for real. It was a tough day. I remember it like it was yesterday.
1: Mm-hmm.
0: I really do.
1: Well, yeah, you were here broadcasting live, talking about it.
0: Yeah, we were on the air when it happened, because the first plane hit at 8:46, second one at 9:03.
1: Wow.
0: And it's like, I thought we all thought we were in the old building. And we were in what was called the newsroom. You know, mm-hmm. In fact,

0: we have news, you know.
1: Right.
0: But we had a newsroom. So everything was set up in there. We had a little TV. We're looking at it. And, oh, well, the first time we heard, we thought maybe it was a small plane. You know, like, what? How did a small plane get over there?
1: Mm-hmm.
0: You know, and then we were watching it live, me and Lewis and just a couple of other people were looking at it. And we saw that other jet come in. We were like, oh, that's a jet. And just, I don't know, instinct. They just said, we're under attack. That's the first thing I said.
1: How were you guys addressing that on air? Because you were live. Your morning show was going on during those hours.
0: Right. We were on all day long. All day. And rightfully so. You know, we're just trying to get as much information to everyone mm-hmm. that we could. All day long. And I was and for days after that, too.
1: Oh, yeah. I mean, it was weeks, almost months.
0: Yeah.
1: The cleanup.
0: So you can comment on our Facebook fan page. Where were you when the world stopped turning 25 years ago on 9/11? You know, if you were alive, you know, you know what you're doing or mm-hmm. where you're at or what was happening.
1: Mm.
0: Yep. Yeah. Mm. So share your thoughts with us.
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Bailey Z and Luke Combs right there. Make a plan. That's all we need right there. Hello, 6 o'clock snoozers. Welcome to the world. It's a brand new day. It's Friday, the ever-loving weekend right around the corner. And we'll be reflecting most of the morning on 9-11 because it was 25 years ago that happened. Man, it's what a weird day that was. I remember, like I said, like it was yesterday. It's Grayland James, Kate Cuttrie.

0: I'm drinking water in the studio. I don't know about that.
1: We're not at a wedding.
0: Yeah, okay. Well, there's probably some weddings going on this weekend, I think.
1: Oh, yeah, this weekend. Right now, maybe on the other side of the world.
0: Yeah, okay, maybe. About it. 93.7K Country, here we are. Oh, man. 9/11, 25 years ago. Where were you when the world stopped turning? It's our Mr. Bob and Crystal Quick Poll. You can comment on our Facebook fan page, or you can text, too, at 877-937-7883. On our Facebook fan page, Amy Phillips says, I was on bed rest for 8 months pregnant with my daughter. Oof. I watched from the first moment and sat wondering what kind of world my daughter would grow up in.
1: Mm.
0: Oof, yeah, amen. So what have we got in texting there, Crystal?
1: Shelly Williams from Wildwood actually said, I was at work listening to K-Country.
0: Oh, yeah. We've got some of that audio, too.
1: Oh, yeah.
0: We'll share.
1: Brian from Silver Spring says, I was 19 years old. I was at a friend's house, and honestly, we thought it was some kind of new movie until we saw the second plane hit.
0: Yeah, it was just, that was with us, too. We were in the, like I said, the newsroom and saw that second plane hit, and was like, because the first plane, we all thought it was just a Cessna or something like that.
1: Yeah,
0: just an accident. Oh, my gosh, somebody hit the Twin Towers. Mm-hmm. What's going on? And I was like, whoa, man, saw a jet come in. I was like, that was just, whoa. Marsha Riley, she says, hey, I was in 12th grade at Bellevue High in class when they rolled the TV in to show us what was happening.
1: Mm-hmm. Yeah.
0: Woo!
1: Yeah, the TV got rolled into our, I was in my ROTC class.
0: Lakanto, huh?
1: At Lakanto High School, and our sergeant rolled in the TV, and we're all like, what? We're supposed to be outside. What are you doing? He said, we ain't no one. You sit down.
0: We're like, okay.
1: You turn on the TV.
0: Yeah.
1: And that's what the second plane was hitting at that time.
0: So, yeah, where were you when the world stopped turning 25 years ago on 9/11? Love to hear from you.

0: 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Right here in our own backyard in the Ocala National Forest with 93.7 K Country.
1: We've got another one for you. Our 43rd K Country Acoustic Concert is on the way. This time around, featuring Jacob Hackworth. What

0: Brandon Metcalf.
1: Girl, you're the sound of the summer.
0: And Jet Jurgensmeyer. 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

0: No.
1: Can't get him out quick enough right there. Now it's official. He and his wife, John Party, said, no, we're out of here. We're done.
2: Oh, they're officially done.
1: Yeah, they finally did it. They went, okay.
2: Well, he did recently, you know, was on stage dedicating songs to her.
1: Checking out a few things on TikTok yesterday. And a lot of people reflecting on 9/11. Of course, 25 years ago today, it happened. That's when the world stopped turning. And this woman is actually... reminds us what September 11th is really, really about. Here, check this out. See what she has to say.
3: Ran into those buildings knowing there was a very good... 9/11 is not political. 9/11 is about the first responders that ran into those buildings knowing there was a very good chance they would not make it out. 9/11 is about the brave souls on that flight in Pennsylvania who said, let's roll. And in doing so, cost them their lives, but saved countless others. 9/11 is about the fathers, the mothers, the sisters, the brothers, the cousins, the grandchild, the child who never returned home. 9/11 is about the fact that those terrorists thought that they were going to break us and instead brought us closer than we'd ever been. In those darkest moments, we truly became in United We Stand.
1: And, you know, we need to maybe look back on that. And apply it to today.
2: I was going to say, yeah. Today, 25 years later, it's the polar opposite of all of us being united.
1: So you remember that day you were around? It's like, hey, you know, maybe say hello to someone. Mm-hmm. You don't even know. Mm-hmm. Say, hey, how you doing there, brother, sister? How are you? Yep. I mean, that's what it's all about. I mean, we can't, back then, 25 years ago, we just came together like cement, man. Mm-hmm. It's like, whoa.
2: There was no question. I mean, neighbors who didn't even know each other were talking.
1: Yep, absolutely.
2: You know, now, you're lucky if you know your neighbor again.
1: Yep, so come on, now, bring it back. We can taste that again. Yes, we can.
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0: 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You live it, we play it. We got the staycation starting on Monday.
1: Isn't
0: this
1: that
0: one,
1: crazy?
0: The first one out of four. It's going to be Blake Shelton downstate in Hollywood. And of course, a couple of nights, hotel accommodations. And I understand $200 in fuel.
1: Well, yeah. Oh. I mean, listen, the gas prices are crazy. You got to get down there. We want to make sure you get down there.
0: Yeah.
1: Because we're also giving you tickets to the show.
0: Isn't that cool? Mm-hmm. Well, that helps too.
1: Yeah.
0: So you're like going, oh, okay. You just cruise on down the turnpike when you're there.
1: It's a no-brainer because you think about it. Yeah, I win a contest, but I still have to pay for that gas.
0: Yeah.
1: You don't have to now.
0: Come, yeah, you're like going, okay, $200 in fuel?
1: Right.
0: Okay, that's all right. There you go. So that starts Monday at 7:15 with your first keyword with us. Mm-hmm. After we give you the first keyword, you enter it at our website and you're qualified. You're like, going, okay. Then we have more hours throughout the day. We'll give you that's the only time we give you the other hours at 7:15. For right. additional keywords, because you can enter again.
1: Yeah, so each keyword that you hear is one entry for you.
0: That's what it's all about, right there. You get to do it as many times as you like.
1: Right, you can do all of them.
0: Oh, yes, you can. You're like, oh, okay.
1: Mm-hmm. We're about to get real intense.
0: Yeah.
1: This is where listeners get intense. You're like, I want this.
0: Yep.
1: Absolutely. Yell at us. It's okay. We take it. We still love you tomorrow.
0: Yes, that's we will. Absolutely right. I haven't seen this happen here, but it happened in Maine, all right?
1: Okay. Mm-hmm.
0: Burger King, they added a 5-cent surcharge for paper bags. Mm. I'm like, whoa, what?
1: It amazes me when companies announce that they're doing this, instead of just, I don't know, putting the price up. The gas station's not telling me they're about to go up 50 cents so that I could get it today.
0: Like overnight, right?
1: Right. They don't make the announcement. They just do it.
0: Yeah, like you go from like $3.80 to $4.20 and like, wait a minute.
1: Right.
0: What, 40, 50 cents? Like, how do you justify that overnight? I don't understand. No. So, there's a Maine customer who's charged a 5-cent bag fee on a dine-in order.
1: What?
0: You know, instead of getting the tray, I guess, or whatever. But, you know, I don't know why they needed a bag. But the woman says her food was served on a tray with no bag. Her receipt showed both the dine-in order and the 5-cent surcharge. Mm. And the workers told her the charge was part of a new policy. It's like you just have to deal with it. Mm-hmm.
1: If you get a bag, what am I paying for that paper on the tray too now?
0: Yeah, I guess so. It's like, what
1: just
0: is going
1: eat at
0: on?
1: Home. Just
0: no,
1: eat at home.
0: No nickel and dime us to.

0: Yeah, stop that.
1: I knew
0: now.
1: I'd see her around. Might be at some party. She'd show up and I'd be walking out. Or across some parking lot, hiding behind her sister. Or I'd look up and she'd be at the red light beside me in that white Maxim with a sticker on the back. And I'd act like I didn't see her. But we pay at the same pumps, flip through the same stations, and slow down for the same curves, run around with the same crowd. We just needed some time. She'd get on with her life and I'd get on with mine. Thought I'd be fine. Maybe not. I knew she'd find a way to get over me, but I never thought she

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Cause I see them everywhere together. And it just sits close to home. Cause she's so far gone, but she didn't go far. It was over me before the grass grew back where she used to park her car.

0: A small town.
1: So you like quilting, huh? 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Oh yeah, it's in Chieflin.
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0: 93.7 K Country, today's best country. You live it, we play it. Jordan Davis and Bar None right there. As we reflect on 9/11, where were you when the world stopped turning 25 years ago? We remember what we were doing. Of course, Jordan Davis, he remembers what he was doing too.
1: Yeah, I was in, I think it was second period, Louisiana Studies. Miss Porter was the teacher. I've never had anything just hit me that, and just be that scary. But I remember just for the rest of the day, you know, there was no school. I mean, we obviously stayed there, but nobody was really teaching. Every TV was on and everybody was glued to it. And I don't know, it was just, I get, you know, something that I still kind of get chill bumps about now, thinking back on it. It's one of those things that you pray never to happen again.
0: Mm-mm-mm. You're right about that, bro. Jordan Davis there.
2: Everyone was so young, like a lot of people.
0: Yeah. So, where were you when the world stopped turning 25 years ago on 9/11? You can comment on our Facebook fan page. And, of course, you can text, too, at 877-937-7883. Got a lot of y'all remembering where you were at and what you were doing, too. What we got going on there, Crystal?
2: Elaine from Keystone Heights says, I was at Chan's. I was 18 and about to get my wisdom tooth surgery removed when they shut the whole place down and sent everyone home because they were afraid of what was going to happen next.
0: Oh, boy. Yeah.

So where were you when the world stopped turning 25 years ago on 9/11? It's Kenny Chesney. I go back. Got some showers later this afternoon, high in the low 90s. 93.7 K Country.

0: Kenny Chesney. He goes back, yeah. Yeah, we're going to go back to the lab starting Monday. Our listener advisory board brought to you by Mike Scott Plumbing. Take the short music survey starting Monday. Got a couple of weeks to get it done. It takes you 5 minutes to take it. Then you qualify for $100 in groceries from Publix.
1: Well, yeah, that easy.
0: That's how that's done right there. Mm-mm. Coming up in just a couple of minutes, Crystal's Corner. What you working on there now?
1: Well, this Nash artist celebrates when they find out about a moment that happened at another SAR show.
0: Okay. Yeah. We'll find out what that's all about right after Megan Maroney from 93.7 K Country.

0: going to kill you. It's going to be 6 months later. There you go. Megan Maroney, 93.7 K Country on a Friday. The ever-loving weekend right around the corner. Man, I love that. And here. More unbeatable deals, I tell you, at ncfldeals.com. It goes live here in about 8 minutes. It's 6:52. Goes live at 7 a.m. It's going to go fast.
1: Yeah, so you got to get on it. Probably have the website up right now and start refreshing.
0: We're talking about Say Taco, downtown Ocala, historic downtown square. Now, you spend $25 at 7 o'clock, you get $50 to spend on all that delicious food. Are you kidding me?
1: I mean, listen, it's like American Taco Bar with country music vibes.
0: Oh, come on now. Yeah, they got a wide variety of drinks, new menu items, special events, always something new to enjoy and have fun downtown Ocala. Come on now.
1: It's the weekend. You might as well go out on a deal.
0: Yeah, and park in that new parking garage. You don't have to always circle the lot.
1: Y'all, I'm so excited. It's like I hit the lottery down there.
0: Yeah, exactly. It's like it's six stories tall. You're like, okay.
1: Until I'm fighting and I can't find a parking in the six-story building.
0: How many of us keep circling the square to wait for somebody to come out of one of those few parking spaces, huh?
1: There's always the camper, right? Who's in their car, who you think they're leaving, but they're not leaving, but maybe they might be, but maybe they're just checking their phones. We all know we've seen that person.
0: Yeah, so yeah, a little bit of Friday night action tonight. How about it? As you spend $25 to get $50 to spend at Say Taco, okay? Mm-hmm. And that's what you got to do. 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
1: You know, so we've often talked about how Jason Aldean doesn't do encores.
0: Right.
1: Right? And we've always wondered, why doesn't he do it? Yeah. What's going on?
0: Uh-huh.
1: He says he doesn't do an encore because he thinks it's stupid and it's a waste of everyone's time.
0: Okay, well, and now you
1: He's
0: know.
1: He's like, it's over, everyone go home.
0: Yeah, get out of here now.
1: I love his transparency like that. So we all know the song that Alan Jackson wrote, Where Were You? That song has definitely become a hit, especially after 9/11, all this happened. Here's what he says about that song.
0: Okay.

0: Plus.
1: You know, when I first wrote it, I didn't think I'd record it. And then we didn't think it would ever, we'd want to release it. I didn't think I'd ever write a song about the event because I just didn't feel right about it. And then this came out of nowhere. And then it went on to be such an anthem for it for years. And now it's kind of grown into just its own song outside of 9/11. There's just a song about faith and hope and love.
2: I remember him singing that on the awards show. Oh, man, you could hear a pin drop.
3: Oh, absolutely. Woo! I mean, listen, it is definitely a song about hope and love. But All of us who have been around when that song came on and know the meaning, you can't help but relate it to 9/11.
2: Amen.
3: So, Luke Holmes, do you remember the moment where Tim McGraw was giving a guitar away to a little boy? And he says, I heard you're best friends with Luke Holmes.
2: Yes.
3: Luke Holmes is my favorite. Luke Holmes got wind of this. He saw the video, and he said he wanted to tell the boy, you know what, you got good taste in music, and you got good taste in stars. It was a good banter between Luke Holmes and Tim McGraw, and Luke basically said, who's the better man now, Tim?
2: There you go. Hey, speaking of Tim McGraw, you and I have tickets to give away all next week.
3: That's right.
2: Monday through Friday.
3: Yeah, he's going to be in Tampa on the 25th.
2: Yes.
3: How awesome.
2: Oh, buddy.
3: Celebrating a birthday today, Lady Age, Charles Kelly, is 45.
2: He was born on 9/11.
3: Yep. He was 20 years old when it all happened.
2: Oh, and we may hear from him a little bit later on because he was in college.
3: Yeah.
2: When it happened.
3: Wow. So
2: amazing.
3: For all the news from Nashville and more, go to 937kcountry.com.
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0: years ago. I'm like, what?
1: I can't believe it. I mean, I can believe it's been 25 years because my bones say it. Yeah, but I still, yeah. Like, how long ago it was? It feels like it was yesterday.
0: Yeah, I remember what I was doing, and y'all do too. It's just one of those things that are just etched in your mind forever. Mm-hmm. So, love to hear, where were you when the world stopped turning 25 years ago on 9/11 with Lee Rice?

0: again.
1: 93.7 K Country, Hudson Westbrook, House Again. He was just at Rock the Country, huh?
2: He was, with the Saturday Night Show.
1: Yeah, in the run around the mud.
2: the muddiest day.
1: That's right, absolutely. Speaking of mud, well, we may have some later on today, chance of afternoon showers. Highs in the low 90s. Man, we got to get away from these 90s. Please, come on now.
2: Mm-hmm.
1: On 9/11, as we remember, 25 years ago, where were you when the world stopped turning? You mentioned with Crystal's Corner, it's Lady A's Charles Kelly's birthday.
2: Mm-hmm.
1: And he's 45 today.
2: Right.
1: And this is where he was and what was happening when it all happened 25 years ago.
3: It's my birthday, believe it or not. Yeah, 9/11. I was in college, and yeah, it was wild. Getting ready to go to class, and roommate come in and say, man, turn on the TV. We all got up and watched it. It was just wild. You know, it's hard to put into words, but I can remember it, and everybody can, and it had such a huge effect on everybody.
1: Yeah, no doubt. Mm-hmm. It did. Still does.
2: Oh, yeah. Mm-hmm.
1: As we remember 25 years ago, where were you when the world stopped turning? Mm-hmm. And, of course, you can text, you can call, 877-937-7883. Comment on our Facebook fan page, too. What do we got in texting? This is a good one, Crystal.
2: Yeah, Kevin Conroy from Ocala says, I was working as a New York City sanitation worker in the South Bronx, New York. The planes hit. Everybody started to panic. We didn't know what to do. Our foreman told us to go home, grab your kids, and come back to work at midnight. We all went back in at midnight, got the trucks, and went straight down to the World Trade Center Ground Zero site. It felt like a different country. There were spotlights everywhere, National Guards running around with masks on, machine guns. And we started just digging for survivors. And then the firefighters, anyone that we could find. Next thing you know, we're starting to find people, but they're going into bags. Since retired, been in Ocala for 10 years now.
1: Oh, how about that?
2: Now, what's
1: now
2: crazy?
1: Your uncle.
2: Right.
1: Was
2: I'm
1: a
2: almost wondering
1: worker.
2: If my uncle and Kevin know each other, because my uncle, too, was a New York City sanitation worker in New York City, was down there as soon as it happened. His team rushed down there, and he was down there for hours. I mean, well into the next day.
1: Wow.
2: And, you know, they were treated. It's weird because sanitation workers in New York City, they're put up there on a pedestal for everything they do.
1: Oh, yeah.
2: So it's funny to hear a story like this.
1: It's a small world.
2: I mean, now
1: he lives in Ocala.
2: He lives here now, yeah.
1: And your uncle still is in New York City.
2: No, he's in North Carolina now. He's retired, too. He said, bones can't handle
1: it. He says, I'm out of here.
2: I got to go. Yeah.
1: So I wonder if they do know each other.
2: I know.
1: Both sanitation workers.
2: It's so funny.
1: Wow. How relatable. Like I said, what a small world.
2: Yep.
1: So we'd love to hear, where were you when the world stopped turning 25 years ago on 9/11? 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
6: Some coastal showers and storms this morning. Otherwise, the rest of north central Florida will be partly sunny with scattered storms developing into the afternoon and throughout the evening. Highs will make it into the lower 90s. Tonight, we're partly cloudy with lows in the lower to middle 70s. Saturday will feature partly sunny skies with scattered showers and storms again in the afternoon. We will be dodging those showers and storms for the UF football game that starts at 5:30. Uh-huh. From the TV20 First Alert Weather Center, I'm meteorologist AJ Willie on 93.7 K-Country.
7: Hey, don't forget our listener advisory board will be in full effect starting Monday, brought to you by Mike Scott Plumbing. And just take that short music survey. 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You gotta love that. It's Dustin Lynch, small town boy, K-Country.

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0: Blake Shelton, you can see him downstate in Hollywood, big time. Mm-hmm. And of course, I've got $200 in fuel for you too. A couple of nights, hotel accommodations in Hollywood. How about that now?
1: Right. If you missed him here in Ocala at Rock the Country and you're like, I'd rather go on a field trip.
0: Yeah, why not? Yeah, because it's going to be our first of four staycations that start on Monday, 7:15. Our Cape Country exclusive Cape Country staycation getaway. Mm-hmm. Man, love the giveaways. So it's just for y'all. And what happens, we got a keyword for you at 7:15 in the morning. And you enter it at our website before the hour's out. And then we give you the other keyword hours of the day.
1: Right. Each keyword is one entry for you. So the more keywords you enter, essentially, the better your odds end up being.
0: Absolutely right. That's how that's done. Mm-hmm. From 93.7 K Country, it all starts on Monday. Coming up after Kane Brown and the break, We've got for you some tickets to win to see Zac Brown Band in concert in Tampa.

0: What If.
1: Number one song for those two right there, Kane Brown, Lorna Lane, and What If's Lorna Lane, of course, is just here, rock the country.
2: Bam. I love her. She's just such a genuinely sweet soul.
1: You saw her before you had a takeoff, huh?
2: Yeah, I got a brief moment of her before my friend decided we were going to pass out.
1: Yeah.
2: Not strong. She just was, she got sick.
1: Yeah, her iron levels were low.
2: Yeah, her iron was low. It was the only thing out of the three-day testing that they had her in the hospital. Iron. I said, really? I could have told you that just by looking at you, probably.
1: Probably. But yeah, Lauren Elena put on a great show, too. So how about that?
2: Yeah.
1: Partly sunny today. Chance of afternoon showers. Highs in the low 90s. Coming up right after the break, we got for you the K-Country 352 Morning Mindbender. Take a little break from the 9-11 festivities. Yeah, we're going to give you until about 7:45. We give you a question. And it's got to do with the 352. And you're like, oh, okay, got it. All right, okay. And then you go ahead and text us before 7:45 for the correct answer. One word answer.
2: Right.
1: Okay.
2: Just one word. And then if you get a text back from us, then essentially you're in. Now, if you know for a fact that that is the only answer it could be, and you didn't get a text back, we've been inundated with a whole bunch of text messages and the lines got crossed. We're sorry.
1: That's what happened. So coming up right after the break, Road Heaver Boys Ranch in Palatka, providing a wholesome home environment for boys since 1950. It's better to build boys than to mend men. 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
1: 7937-7883. One qualifier will be randomly selected by our computer to win a pair of tickets to the Zac Brown Band concert at the Benchmark International Arena in Tampa. And that is a week from today. How about that? There you go. Here's the question. This old Gainesville breakfast joint was open 24 hours and became famous for something called the Big Biscuit. What was it? We'll tell you this. It's no longer around. It opened in 79. All right. This old Gainesville breakfast joint was open 24 hours and became famous for something called the Big Biscuit. What was it? 877-937-7883. We're looking for your one-word answer.
2: Okay. I don't even know that I would guess it.
1: Okay, old schoolers. All right.
2: Yeah, I was like, eh. I know the answer, so I can't play. But essentially, I'm not sure. I barely even know the roads, so I'm not good.
1: No, okay. It's okay. You're not playing. It's all right.
2: Yeah, no, I know.
1: Yeah, don't fret.
2: It's a good thing.
1: It's a beautiful thing.
2: I already lost.
1: Come on now.
3: Baby girl, you out your mind, you way too good for me. Thinking about the day we met, you could have just ignored me. Here I am, laying next to you, looking extra cute in the morning. 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

0: 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I should stop asking questions before you get up and leave.
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0: 93.7 K Country, Florida Georgia Line. That's how we do it around here. We're playing K Country 352 Morning Mindbender. Now, we had a little bit of a glitch, but it's back raring to go.
1: Mm-hmm.
0: So if you knew the answer, you know, to our question, and you're going, wait a minute, I know that's what it is. Well, you're probably right. You may want to enter it again. Yeah. Here's the question. This old Gainesville breakfast joint was open 24 hours and actually became famous for something called the Big Biscuit. What was it? That is old school now. It was opened in 1979, all right? It's no longer in business. It was especially popular after a late night. We can tell you this, it starts with an S, mm-hmm. all right?
1: Mm-hmm.
0: So if you know what it is, you're like, oh, wait, I know that's what it was, and I'm not getting a reply from y'all. Go ahead and do it again.
1: Yeah. If you sent it as soon as we even started the game, send it again.
0: So it's 7:39. You got till 7:45. Pull over safely and text us the one word answer. Okay? We gave you all the clues.

0: started the game.
1: Yeah.
0: Send it again.
1: So you got, it's 7:39. You got till 7:45. Pull over safely and text us the one word answer. Okay. We gave you all the clues. Now you're, oh, look, they're coming in now. Okay. Yeah. Just redo it. It's all good. It's all good. We're there. This is for Zach Brown Band concert tickets a week from today in Tampa. Here's Luke Combs. Got

0: 93.7 K Country, Jody Messina, and I'm all right. Yeah, here we go, big. Yeah, you got to throw that in there. We got some partly sunny conditions going on. Chance of afternoon showers, highs in the low 90s. How about that? We just closed the window. And y'all got back in there. So if we had a little bit of a glitch, but you got in there.
1: Yeah.
0: A lot of y'all in there with the right answer, too.
1: Mm-hmm.
0: And a lot of you with the wrong answer. So that's okay. But you didn't get in there if you had the wrong answer.
1: Okay, simple as that.
0: Like, yeah, that's right. We are saluting, of course, 9/11. Where were you when the world stopped turning 25 years ago on 9/11? We were in the old building, me and another crew that was going on. Of course, Lewis was there. We were in the newsroom. We were going, what is going on? And we saw the second plane hit.
1: Mm-hmm.
0: And we're like, whoa. And we just were like, whoa. And I for instinctively, I don't know why I just said, we're under attack.
1: Mm.
0: And then we scrambled and said, well, we had to go back on the air.
1: Mm-hmm.
0: And, of course, inform y'all what was going on. And we did. And we were coming out of a Mark Chestnut song, Thank God for Believers. And this was what it sounded like 25 years ago.
2: Thank God for believers.
0: I'm going to sound different, okay?
1: Younger.
3: 93.7 K Country with the Mr. Bob Morning Show. It's Mark Chestnut. Thank God for Believers. Normally play 10 in a row here, but boy... We always feared this would happen, and it looks like it is a terrorist attack. And here's the latest about the World Trade Centers going on in New York this morning, just moments ago.
4: Yeah, if you haven't heard, just before 9 a.m., a plane has smashed into the World Trade Center in New York. Now, there's two towers. There's a North and South Tower. That was the first one. Watching live coverage on CNN and that sort of thing, we saw a second plane hit the other tower at 9:03. So within 18 minutes of each other, both towers of the World Trade Center have been hit. A small aircraft crashed into the upper floors of one of the World Trade Center towers this morning. Witnesses report hearing a huge explosion. Heavy black smoke can be seen pouring out of the building with the flames. Wreckage can also be seen embedded in the upper floors of the skyscraper. And just afterwards, a second plane hit the other tower. Now, there's no word of any casualties. We're assuming that, of course, it's just an assumption. There has to be quite a few.
3: And watching our television monitors, it's just it's devastating. It's we saw it, the first one, we didn't see the actual plane, but the second one, it's clear, it would look like a 727.
4: It's huge. It looked absolutely huge. Now, again, we're going by what we're seeing, and those were with telescopic lenses, so it's kind of hard to judge, but they did look like a huge, the second one looked like a huge plane.
3: Yeah, and it looked very, very large, and I don't want to jump and say it's a terrorist attack, but
4: it's hard not to say.
3: It looks like we're under fire right now in New York City, and it's just a sad day. It's just
4: it is.
3: For America and all of us in the world. It's just nasty. There was a report that there may have been a hijacking out of one of the airports in New York, and it looks like it may have been two planes. But we don't mean to jump to conclusions here, but two planes have hit both towers.
4: Correct.
3: Of course, New York City is just the World Trade Center. There's two towers, north and a south, and it's just there's going to be a tremendous amount of loss of life here.
4: Now, we do know the president has been advised. He's in Sarasota. He just was pulled out of his hotel suite. He is aware of the situation. He's going to be making a statement within minutes. We'll be keeping you advised of that. The Pentagon is now getting involved, so it's going to be a rough day.
3: We'll keep an eye on it for everyone here, and keep you in tune on what's going on as well. As the World Trade Center looks like was hopefully over, but it's was under attack this morning. Both towers ablaze right now. Plumes of smoke, debris just dripping down both sides of both buildings.
4: Yeah, we've made movies of this. We've always had nightmares about this, and now I want Charlie Gibson. I want Peter Jennings to tell us that this is just a movie. It's not real, and it is. It's real.
3: It really is. Our thoughts and prayers going out this morning to everyone involved. It's just horrible, horrible, horrible day for America, and God bless America. That's all.
4: Yeah,
3: it's just a horrible day. We'll keep you up to date on that from K Country.
0: Yeah, and that's what went down. So, sound a little different, didn't I?
1: I was going to say, I mean, listen, I know it was a serious moment, but at that moment, I never heard you on air, you know, years ago.
0: Yeah, there you go.
1: I was young, but you didn't.
0: So was I.
1: I know. You sounded way different. I was like, there's no way. But then I heard, like, you know, we all have like our isms or things that we know. I was like, there he is.
0: Oh, there he is right there.
1: Yeah.
0: That's what went down 25 years ago after, if you heard in there, we thought there was a small plane that hit the first tower, and it wasn't. And then we all saw that jet. We went, whoa, what? And we went on the air, and we were on all day long. Mm-hmm. Boy, so it was a tough day, you know, and a tough day for all Americans and the world, too. I mean, you were in Lecanto High School at the time.
1: Yeah, I was sitting in class.
0: Yeah.
1: And our sergeant's like, everyone sit down. No one's going outside.
0: Mm-hmm. So that's where I was 25 years ago on the air and reporting to everybody, said, hey, here's what's going on. Here's what's going down. What a day. Mm-hmm. It was a tough one. It was a tough one, no doubt about that. But, we're going to find out who the big winner is here coming up in just a couple of minutes. And, of course, Zach Brown Band tickets, love that.
1: Yeah, going to be in Tampa, right? Yeah, Tampa.
0: Yeah, a week from today.
1: Uh-huh.
0: Yeah, check it out. We'll find out who it is after the break.
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2: Driving through town, just my boy and me, with a Happy Meal in his booster seat, knowing that he couldn't have the toy till his nuggets were gone.

0: All right. Okay. Let's see who we got a winner now. Well, a lot of y'all got in with the right answer, one word answer to our K-Country 352 morning mind bender question. And yeah, a lot of you got it right. A lot of you got it wrong. So that's okay. That's all right. So let's see who we got as a winner here. Our computer randomly chose one.
1: Hello.
0: Hi, it's Mr. Bob and Crystal calling from K-Country. Who is this?
1: This is Jenny.
0: Jenny, what are you doing this morning?
1: I am sitting at work.
0: Oh, okay. Now, where do you work?
1: I work at Gerber Collision.
0: Oh, awesome. And where do you live?
1: In Bellevue.
0: Okay, very cool. Awesome. And you actually texted us a word to this question. This old Gainesville breakfast joint was open 24 hours, became famous for something called the Big Biscuit. And what was it?
1: Skeeters.
0: Now, do you remember Skeeters?
1: I honestly don't. I just moved out here in 2024, so... Google's a great thing.
2: I was like, Google is her friend, is what she's saying.
0: Well, good for you. Well, you scored yourself a pair of Zac Brown Band concert tickets. That's going to be in Tampa a week from today.
1: I never win anything.
0: Well, you just did. Yeah, you did. Well, congratulations.
1: I'm so excited.
0: Well, way to go. We're excited for you.
2: I always love when people are like, I've never won anything. No. And legitimately, they're not in your system, and they really never won anything.
0: Like, there you go.
2: Good for you.
0: That's right. Yeah, not my system either, because, you know.
2: I hope I win the lotto.
0: Our computer system.
2: Yeah. Computer system.
0: Oh, I thought you meant like in our personal system.
2: No.
0: Like, oh, gosh, what was she doing in there?
2: No.
0: Okay,
2: no.
0: Good.
2: Computer system.
0: Okay, got it. You know, you like the mind bender questions and all that. All next week at 8 o'clock, right around 8 o'clock, every day, Monday through Friday, Tim McGraw concert tickets for you.
2: Yeah.
0: How about that? Isn't
2: that
0: cool?
2: It'll be in Tampa the 25th.
0: Yes, absolutely right. Here's Randy Houser, his latest Back in a Bottle.

0: 93.7 K Country, today's best country. You live it, we play it. How about it? Randy Houser and back on the bottle, man. Back in that bottle. What you going to do right there? He likes his drink, I tell you.
1: Put the bottle back in me.
0: Now, he was at a couple of our K Country acoustic concerts.
1: Yeah, he was actually at my first.
0: Oh, there you go.
1: He came for that hurricane. I thought, oh, y'all were nuts.
0: Oh, that's right. He and Rodney Atkins, they said, we're still coming.
1: Yeah.
0: Two other acts and we can't make it. We're scared.
1: I had only been here about a whopping 2 weeks, I think.
0: One of them was Josh Ross. Said, I can't make it. I'm scared. And then he made good on it.
1: That's
0: then
1: right.
0: Then it came the next one. Ah.
1: That's why it took 72 weeks for your first number one. No kidding. We love Josh, though.
0: Oh, yeah.
1: We love him so much.
0: He's a good boy. As we reflect on 911 25 years ago today. So, yeah, where were you when the world stopped turning? Yeah, we just played where I was and all that. And 25 years ago, right here at K Country.
1: Mm-hmm. I was not the only one who was surprised by what you sounded like 25 years ago either.
0: Well, yeah. See, now, let me tell you, back then, we didn't have the digital thing going on, all right?
1: That's probably what it was, too, on top of that.
0: We had, what we're going to talk about right now, we had a reel-to-reel tape machine. Okay? I mean, that was old school. I mean, that's what it was back then.
1: I asked Mr. Bob, I was like, were these computer things even a thought back then?
0: Yeah, that's right. And I think that was kind of sped up a little bit because I sounded like, Mickey Mouse a little bit. So, but you heard a few of the Mr. Bob-isms in there,
1: Yeah,
0: so.
1: I had to listen really. I was like, he's pulling my leg, literally. No. This is not him. Yeah. And then I heard an ism. I was like, there's Mr. Bob.
0: There it is. So, yeah, that's where we were. We were here at K-Country when it happened. It's like, whoa. Man, Lewis and me and a couple other people were in the newsroom at the time. And
1: who did?
0: When we saw that second plane hit, man.
1: It's just bizarre. And and for you, who'd have ever thought that your co-host one day would have been still sitting in high school?
0: Yeah, that's right. Lecanto High, right?
1: Right.
0: Yeah.
1: Right down the road, just sitting in high school.
0: And everybody has memories of this and where they were and what happened. Maybe some relatives too. Your uncle, sanitation worker in New York City. And, Rachel, our 7 Midnight person here at K Country, her aunt was on Flight 93.
1: Mm-hmm.
0: It's like, whoa, man. The one that crashed in Pennsylvania.
1: Mm-hmm.
0: It's like, ooh. Mm-mm-mm. There's so many stories around that, too. And we'll hear from a couple of our artists, too. And of course, you as well. You can text, call 877-937-7883. You can also go ahead and reply, comment on our Facebook fan page. It's there for you. So, we want to know, where were you when the world stopped turning 25 years ago? Brianna Sykes on our Facebook fan page says, I was at Disney.
1: Mm.
0: My mom was a manager in Tomorrowland at the time, and I went to preschool on site. She says, I remember my dad picking me up early and telling me my mom would be working late to make sure that Disney was safe. Wow.
1: That's crazy.
0: It's amazing where, what were you doing? Well, maybe some of you are too young to know or whatever. You read about it in history class.
1: Right.
0: It's like,
1: Some of y'all weren't even on this earth yet.
0: Yeah, right. I know when I talked to Mason, he just turned 21.
1: Mm-hmm.
0: And I'm like, he goes, well, yeah, I know about it. But what? He goes, yeah, what was it like on that day? I said, it was crazy, dude. Mm-hmm. And of course you see some of the footage and all the, all the video and all that. It's like, what was that all about?
1: It was the time for sure.
0: So you can text 2-877-937-7883. What are we getting texting, Crystal?
1: Aaron from Ocala says, I was home faking a sick day out of taking a math test in school.
0: Oh, okay. All right.
1: You know what, Aaron? I don't think that math test happened anyway. Don't worry about it.
0: Mm-mm-mm. So yeah, a lot of you were either at work, sitting at your desk, at school.
1: Mm-hmm.
0: Don Cuffhurst. Don says, I was out on a horse farm weeding out in Anthony, Florida, of course. All I had on was a set of headphones and the radio station. And when I heard that the plane went through the first tower, I shut the weed eater off and I gradually listened. And a while went by and the other plane went to the other tower. I said to myself, Donnie, we are under attack. God bless America. And, and Donnie, let me tell you, that's what I said, too.
1: Mm-hmm.
0: I said, we're under attack.
1: Yeah.
0: Yeah, that was a big old jet. And that second one, the first one we thought was a small plane because that was the first reports that were coming out.
1: Mm-hmm.
0: Well, a small plane hit the tower at one. So it's like, oh, man.
1: And then you start hearing about things that were happening elsewhere, you know, like in Pennsylvania, and then how close it was to D.C. We're like, oh, no.
0: Mm-mm-mm. So, where were you when the world stopped turning on 9/11 25 years ago? I want to hear from you.
2: Mm-hmm. Wake up with Mr. Bob and Crystal. 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It's another K-Country concert staycation giveaway showcasing four separate staycation concert periods, one right after the other. Staycation contest period number one will be this Monday, featuring Blake Shelton, October 24th downstate in Hollywood. Staycation contest period number two is September 28th through October 9th, starring Kane Brown, Lee Bryce, and Brantley Gilbert, November 12th in Hollywood. Staycation contest number three is October 12th through October 23rd, starring Riley Green, November 21st in St. Pete. Staycation contest period number four is October 26th through November 13th, starring Cody Johnson and Jason Aldean, February 26th and 28th in Tampa, and meet and greet passes along with 3 days hotel accommodations. All staycations come with a pair of concert tickets and hotel accommodations. 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
3: K-Country's forecast from the WCJB TV 20 First Alert Weather Center.
4: Partly sunny skies through the first half of the day today with scattered showers and thunderstorms developing into the afternoon and throughout the evening. Highs will make it into the lower 90s. Tonight we're partly cloudy. Lows are settling into the lower to middle 70s. A mix of sun and clouds throughout the day on Saturday with scattered storms developing into the afternoon and early throughout the evening. That will bring on the chance for some delays when it comes to the UF football game. From the TV 20 First Alert Weather Center, I'm meteorologist AJ Willie on 93.7 K Country.
5: Hey, we're going to be there tailgating with Lewis Stokes. How about that?
3: Man. Yeah, right. 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
5: 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Ice cold water, too. Mm-hmm. Right there at the corner of 13th and University. So check it out right there at the Holiday Inn.
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5: Oh, yeah, yeah. Tim's going to set us all up there at Paisano's. 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

0: 93.7 K Country, today's best country. You live it, we play it with Kenny Chesney's latest and Carry On. We understand he's going to be announcing a tour here one of these days.
1: Yeah, his album came out, was it last Friday?
0: Yeah, last Friday, right. Yeah, so it's like, come on, Kenny. I don't know what we're waiting for, but, you know, we're waiting. Mm-hmm. We actually heard through the grapevine of a date, but we can't say what it is.
1: I was going to say, you know what you're waiting for.
0: Just the go-ahead. That's what I'm waiting for.
1: Right. So,
0: yeah, go ahead, go. All right.
1: Right.
0: Fine.
1: Be careful.
0: Let's do it.
1: Don't let it slip.
0: No. So, 93.7 Kick Country, what?
1: I was like, don't let it slip.
0: I'm not going to let it slip.
1: I would be. I'm nervous with myself with information
0: well,
1: like
0: well,
1: that.
0: Well, see, you know what it is.
1: No, I don't.
0: Oh, yeah.
1: Well, I purposely do not want to know.
0: Okay.
1: I know myself. Like, if someone asks me, I'm going to have to say it because I can't lie.
0: Okay.
1: You know, it means more to get in through the doors when I go than it is whether or not you know.
0: I am Crystal. I cannot tell a lie.
1: I mean, I can if I had to save my life, but just generally, no.
0: It's Crystal Washington, all right? Relative of George. I cannot tell a lie.
1: No, that was a lie. Don't get me started.
0: Here we go now. All right. Well, yeah, it's where were you when the world stopped turning 25 years ago on 9/11? Oh, man. So many of y'all have memories, you know, what you were doing locally here in the 352 and outside as well. A lot of y'all moved here from elsewhere.
1: Mm-hmm.
0: Heard from that one gentleman who was a sanitation worker
1: in New York City,
0: mm-hmm. Now lives here in Ocala. And your uncle, a sanitation worker, we're trying to find out if those two know each other.
1: Yeah, he actually sent a photo, and I need to send it to my uncle to see if he knows him.
0: Oh, is it? You said it was Uncle Willie?
1: Uncle Willie, yeah.
0: Oh, okay. Wow.
1: Mm-hmm.
0: Don't that be weird?
1: I would love it. I mean, especially if they actually were friends or knew each other. I mean,
0: isn't that something? But we all, you know, if you're old enough, we all remember where we were, what was happening, what was going on in our lives. You were in Lecanto High School.
1: Mm-hmm.
0: I was working on K-Country. We just heard that piece a little bit ago, but, you know, we had actual audio from that day. It's like, ooh, when it actually happened, when the second plane hit. It's like, oh, man, because it was right after 9 o'clock. Because the first one was 8:46, and the second one was 9:03 or mm-hmm. something, 9:06. It's like, oh, man.
1: That's the one we saw in class.
0: So, where were you when the world stopped turning 25 years ago on 9/11? What do we got in texting?
1: Mary Whitley says, I was in Arlington Cemetery on 9/11.
0: Oh.
1: My uncle Marvin was laid to rest at 9 a.m. My family and I witnessed the plane crash into the Pentagon.
0: Oh.
1: It's a day we will never forget.
0: Oh.
1: I got goosebumps just reading that.
0: Yeah, I got the goosies going on. What?
1: I mean, being that close and then probably not knowing what had just happened,
0: yeah.
1: Right? They were at the cemetery.
0: And Lauren from Ocala, how about you?
2: I was in a for us it was going to be a short-term stay, but it was one of those long-term stay hotels. I was on bed rest, waiting to have my oldest daughter. Mm. She was actually born, she was ready at any time. We were checking her, there were nurses and my in-laws there when 9/11 was happening. She was actually born 1 week to the day, almost to the hour, of one of the planes
0: getting.
2: Like,
0: really?
2: Oh, my gosh. Whoa. He held on for another week, but we were expecting our daughter.
0: Mm.
2: Everyone was sobbing hysterically. The hotel manager was actually a mother of a friend of mine, a classmate of mine. To this day, she even sent a baby gift for our daughter.

0: because he was so touched by the whole thing. It was crazy. My sister-in-law was in the air somewhere, so we were a bit worried. So that wasn't helping my stress level for my body. Oh, but they were watching me like a hawk.
1: I bet. Oh, well, thank you, Lauren. Wow. See?
2: That baby said, you know what, Mom? Today ain't a good day. I'm going to stay in here a week.
1: It's not a good day.
2: I'm going to stay in here next week.
1: Yeah, so where were you when the world stopped turning 25 years ago on 9/11? A lot of reflection going on just about everywhere. Check out what's going on at 352today.com. 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
3: Yeah, it's free money. Come on, y'all. Holidays are around the corner. Save

0: But the first one is going to be Blake Shelton downstate in Hollywood.
1: At the Hard Rock.
0: Yes. Isn't that cool?
1: Yeah.
0: excuse me. Tickets to the show, which is great. Also, this is, you know, not $5, not $10, but, you know, how about $200 in fuel for you to get there down the turnpike?
1: Right. We know gas is expensive. You want to get down to the show. Plus, also tickets to the show.
0: Oh, yeah. Well, that's a little bonus for you. Okay. Oh, that's nothing like you want to go down there and just sit outside the venue.
1: You would hear, but you won't see them.
0: That's right. But you will. Okay. This is a beautiful thing. So it all starts with keywords at 7:15 in the morning with us. You got until the end of the hour, till 8 o'clock on Monday, and of course every day when we do it at 7:15, to enter it at our website, the keyword, and you're done. But then we also give you the other keyword hours of the day because the keywords change.
1: Mm-hmm. And the keyword is your entry. So the more you enter, you're upping your odds, and you can enter all the keywords.
0: That's right. You can only enter once per keyword, so when the keyword changes, you do it again, get your coworkers involved. Get your family, friends, whatever the case may be, get in on this. 9/11, looking back on, where were you when the world stopped turning on 9/11 25 years ago? Keith Urban, he was somewhere close.
2: Yeah, I was in Florida. We had just played a show on the night, either the 9th, I think it might have been the 9th or the 10th, somewhere around there. It was right before it. And then we decided to stay down and have a few days vacation on the beach down there. When we ended up going back to the house that we were renting, we put the news on, and that was the first time I saw what was happening, and I couldn't take it in. It was too surreal.
0: Yeah, no doubt.
1: Yeah.
0: In fact, we had one employee that was working on the morning show with us then too. She was stuck out of state. She couldn't get back here.
1: Oh, wow.
0: We couldn't run a car, couldn't do it. Remember, everything was grounded. All air.
1: How long was she out there that stuck?
0: Well, I don't know. What, before it happened? Or
1: no, like, because you said she was stuck, like, somewhere, so I didn't know how long.
0: Yeah, she was on vacation.
1: Right, but I didn't know how long.
0: Yeah, she was out of state. She couldn't make it back. She was trying to rent a car because that was the only transportation that was going on because they grounded all the airlines. It was nuts. You know, did you ever see one of those things where they have the, you can see what kind of traffic is going on with air traffic, and you see all the little airplanes all over the place and all that? It was weird. It was eerie because they took a shot of that, and there was no little airplanes anywhere.
1: Because everyone was on the ground.
0: Yeah, it was like crazy. It's like, no, so yeah, she finally made it back, but people just couldn't get anywhere, couldn't do anything. It was crazy times. Mm-hmm. I totally forgot about the fact that she was out of state.
1: He's like, wait, there was three of us. There's only two on that audio.
0: Yeah. So I was like, what the heck? So where were you when the world stopped turning so long ago? 25 years ago, man. There's Luke Combs, One Number Away, 93.7 K Country.

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93.7 K Country, Ella Langley, and she's in Texas. It was around this time, 25 years ago, that the first plane hit the World Trade Center. It was like, So we're going to take a moment of silence in honor.

0: Yeah, it was a tough day. It really was. That's 25 years ago, that first plane hit. And then it was just after 9 o'clock, the second plane hit. It's like, phew. Then later on, Flight 93 went down in Shanksville, Pennsylvania. Now, you were there, weren't you?
1: Yeah.
0: You visited there because you were working up there at the time.
1: Right. I was working in a little town in Pennsylvania, and it actually was just about 35, 40 minutes away from Shanksville, Pennsylvania. So I took a trip up there, and they actually have like a memorial area of just pieces of debris that had.

0: either come off the plane or the buildings.
1: Oh, gosh.
0: I actually am going to be posting some of those photos that I had. I found it, and I'm really glad that I did.
1: Oh, me too.
0: So I'll go ahead and post those. But yeah, it's definitely surreal being up there and just seeing just pieces of what happened that day.
1: And a lot of our artists in Nashville, they remember when, too. And here's Lauren Alina, what she was doing, what happened.
2: I was in first grade when 9/11 happened. I don't have a ton of memories from that time period, but I do specifically remember 9/11 because my father came and picked me up from school, which never, ever happened. But I remember my dad cried, and it really affected my dad. And little girls don't see their dads cry very often.
1: That's true. You know, and so many of our artists, once again, you know, they just remember where they were at, especially like Luke Bryan. Huh?
3: I had just moved to Nashville. I moved to Nashville September 1st, 2001, and I'm in an apartment by myself down in Franklin, and I never will forget, I was in the bed, and my sister called me, and she said, turn on the TV, a plane had flown into the World Trade Center. And I remember almost getting in the car and going home and spending some time with my family, but I wound up kind of still toughing it out in Nashville. But it was just it was a challenging moment being away from your family when that happened.
1: I bet. For everybody that can remember, you know, what was going on. Just what a weird day it was here, I tell you that. And a weird day all around the country and around the world as well.
0: It's amazing how, like, those days that you don't want to remember are the days that you just can't help but remember. It's at the front of your head.
1: That's, yeah, absolutely right. Partly sunny today. Chance of afternoon showers getting up into the low 90s. Looks like that for tomorrow and for Sunday.
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0: So we've talked about this before, how Jason Aldean just completely refuses to do an encore, right? The end of the show.
1: Yep.
0: And if you might have ever wondered why that never happens, he calls it because he says he just thinks it's dumb. He says, you know what? I'd rather play anything and play it all throughout the show. But when the show ends, you got to go home. We got to go.
1: In two words, it's dumb.
0: Yeah, okay. He's like, it's over. We got to go.
1: Well, I think he plays pretty much all his songs.
0: He does. He plays absolutely everything. Yeah. But there is absolutely no reason for an encore.
1: That's right.
0: But I love his reasoning for it. It's dumb. Just go home. a day to remember for sure. Alan Jackson has definitely somehow made a song and us relating it to 9/11 by chance. Here's what he says about his song, Where Were You?
5: You know, when I first wrote it, I didn't think I'd record it. And then we didn't think it would ever, we'd want to release it. I didn't think I'd ever write a song about the event because I just didn't feel right about it. And it just came out of nowhere. And then it went on to be such an anthem for years. And now it's kind of grown into just its own song outside of 9/11, where it's just a song about faith and hope and love.
1: That's right.
0: It's definitely a song we all relate to, especially if you were at that time when Alan Jackson released that song. I mean, I think the world needed it when he released it.
1: And the second plane hit just after 9 o'clock, and that's what we'll be doing. We'll be playing his song coming up here shortly.
0: So remember the moment where Tim McGraw was giving a guitar away to a little boy in a city, and that little boy says, I hear you're best friends with Luke Combs.
1: Oh, yeah.
0: Huge Luke Combs fan. Well, of course, Luke Combs got wind of it.
1: Uh-huh.
0: And he says, you know what? The boy who received that guitar from Tim McGraw is the best boy on the planet, and he knows good music. Obviously, because he liked Luke Combs.
1: Yeah, well, sure.
0: But the reason why the little boy even thought that was because in Luke Combs' song, he talks about Tim McGraw, so he's like, you got to be best friends.
1: Absolutely.
0: celebrating a birthday today, Lady A's Charles Kelly is 45.
1: Oh, born on 9/11. Mm-hmm. Oh, geez.
0: He's 20 years old when it all happened.
1: Okay.
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93.7 K Country, Blake Shelton in God's Country at 9:03, 25 years ago. That's when the second plane hit Tower 2 in New York City. And that's when we all went, what is going on? What is happening? What's this all about? And it was actually just not too long after that,

0: 35th annual CMA Awards show, Alan Jackson performed a song, and whew, and he didn't know how he was going to get through it. This is what he had to say.
1: It was a tough performance for me. You know, I hadn't really sung the song much, first of all. It was just in the studio, basically, and when I wrote it. So it's hard to go out there and sing something new anyway, and then just the topic made it nerve-wracking to do. And I didn't think about what was going to happen or anything. We just sang it, I just remember, other than being relieved that I got through it, was I felt very proud that it seemed to cause a reaction with people, and I was proud that I got to do it and that it seemed like it meant something.

0: 93.7 K Country, today's best country. You live it, we play it. We heard from Jordan Davis earlier about his reflection on 9/11, where he was. And actually, he was in Louisiana. He was a sophomore in high school. Huh?
1: Yeah.
0: Wow.
1: A lot of people were in school.
0: Y'all know where you were.
1: Yeah.
0: When the world stopped turning. Here is Jordan from 93.7 K Country. Hi.

0: 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Isn't that cool?
1: Yeah, the easiest game you can play.
0: And Zach Top, he's going to be a concert where now?
1: Yeah, in Jacksonville on October 2nd.
0: Oh, very cool. Here he is with South of Sanity.
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0: Morgan Wallen, 93.7 K Country. It's 9/11. Remember where you were? Whew, when it all happened 25 years ago. Maybe some of y'all are, you know, maybe too young.
1: Mm-hmm.
0: But those of you who are old enough, you know exactly where you were.
1: 100%. Anyone who is breathing, who's of age of remembering,
0: yep,
1: you remember.
0: Absolutely. Our staycations start all over again. We've got four of them. The first one is going to be coming up on Monday for Keywords at 7:15 in the morning with us. This is Blake Shelton downstate in Hollywood. Huh?
1: Yeah, we're hooking you up with tickets to the show.
0: Oh, yeah.
1: Hotel accommodations for the weekend.
0: Yeah.
1: And...
0: $200 in fuel.
1: That's right. Oh. You got to get down there somehow. We know the gas prices
0: are high.
1: Head
0: on down the pike and go. You're there, man. A little day trip. Yeah. Hang out for the weekend.
1: Yep.
0: Gotta love that. Blake Shelton in concert. Man, at the Hard Rock, too.
1: Mm-hmm.
0: Oh, what the heck's going on there?
1: I mean, it's a good time there.
0: Oh, yeah, yeah. So that all starts this Monday, 7:15. You enter the keyword when you hear it at our website before the hour's out. We'll give you the keyword hours of the day, too, huh?
1: Yeah, each keyword is one entry for you.
0: Gotta love that, yeah.
1: 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Today, highs in the low 90s. Tonight, lows in the low to mid-70s. And tomorrow, highs in the low 90s. For all the current weather conditions, log on to 352today.com, your community connect.

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0: Hey, you know, we have open mic on our K-Country app. You can take advantage of that. Let us know what's going on in your world. Let us know what you're doing this weekend, because we'll probably do what you're going to do. I don't know. Maybe Gator game? I don't know.
1: That's happening on Saturday, yeah, so maybe that's tomorrow. What you're doing.
0: Yeah, going on 5:30 in the swamp. Look out, buddy. Man. So download it today from the App Store, and you can listen to K-Country while you're in the stands, too, if you choose. It's Russell Dickerson, his latest from K-Country.

0: Boy, what a day of remembering, huh? Where you were 25 years ago on 9/11. Once again, if you're old enough, you know what was going on. You remember it well. I do, too. You do, too. You were in Lecanto High School at the time. What, sophomore?
1: I was a sophomore sitting in my ROTC class.
0: There you go. I was here at K-Country. Well, at the other building. It was crazy. We went on the air. We were out all day long. All day long.
1: Yeah, we got to listen to some of that audio, which is, it's surreal hearing it, but also just, it's a wild time.
0: Yeah, no doubt about that. So, where were you when the world stopped turning 25 years ago on 9/11? We're remembering all day long today from K-Country. How about this? We're going to remember this. Man, I love the Paisano's Pizza. I was chowing down on someone.
1: The whole time we were there.
0: It's like, I can't look at a pizza and just go, I can't eat that? Wait a minute now.
1: If it wasn't for these Invisaligns that are literally in my mouth almost all the time, I would have been right there. I just didn't want to be messy, okay?
0: I kept staring at it going, there's pizza in front of me. What am I doing?
1: I mean, it's delicious. It's great pizza.
0: So we're going to do it again with Lewis Stokes. 2:30 to 4:30, and that is happening tomorrow at the corner of 13th and University Holiday Inn right there with our good buddy Tim from Paisano's, bringing out the pies, man. Oh, man, it's good stuff, too. So stop on by. We got some trinkets and trash and all that kind of stuff. Mm-hmm. So stop on by and say, hey. Say, hey, Lewis, what's going on? And he'll say, hey, not much. Right back at you, I think.
1: And take a picture with you.
0: Yeah. Well, that's all right. That's good. Mm-hmm. So, stop on by and say, hey, 2:30 to 4:30. 13th in University, getting ready for the game. Go Gators!
1: Let's go.
0: Yeah, Lewis is on the way next from 93.7 K-Country and another 10 in a row.
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John Morgan, not the attorney. That's kid myself on 93.7K Country. Good morning. Lewis Stokes with you now on a Friday, the 25th anniversary of September 11th. Yeah, where were you when the world stopped turning? Indeed. Brantley Gilbert right now. Bottoms up on a Friday with 93.7K Country.

Love that one. Brett Young, in case you didn't know, on 93.7 K Country. I'm Lewis Stokes. Happy Friday. 10 in a row. K Country Cafe open at 12 noon. Coming up in about 8 minutes, my wife and I, we are the high school marching band playing in our backyard this morning. I'll tell you about that private concert in just a few minutes. 93.7 K Country.

93.7 K Country, Rodney Atkins. I remember when we did a concert with him at Rock Crusher Canyon in Crystal River. Remember when they had concerts down there in the canyon? That was a lot of fun. Well, it's Friday, September 11th. I'm Lewis Stokes, and we do have a

Another 10 in a row on the way. K Country Cafe, a lunchtime tradition at 12 noon. So get ready for that. Also, our listener advisory board, that is back on Monday. 937kcountry.com/lab. Mike Scott Plumbing makes that happen. Take the survey starting Monday, and you'll be qualified to win that $100 Publix gift certificate. I was in Publix last night, and it was raining, and I got soaking wet when I went to my truck. Anyways, this morning, my wife and I, we were having coffee on the back porch, and it was about 8 o'clock in the morning, and all of a sudden we heard marching band music playing, you know, as you can imagine. And we're like, what? Where's this coming from? And we had to think for a minute. So Forest High School in Ocala, 2.3 miles from our home, and the band was rehearsing so loud, we could hear it in our backyard. It was pretty cool. And then I found out Forest High School plays Matanzas High School tonight at 7 o'clock at Forest High School. They're out of Palm Coast. So go Wildcats, and Coach Brantley. Love you guys. And the band sounded good. K Country's forecast from the WCJB TV20 First Alert Weather Center. We'll see highs today in the low 90s with a heat index of about 103, dropping back to the mid 70s tonight, topping out at around 92 tomorrow. Heat index as high as 105. And for all the current weather conditions, whether it'll rain tonight or not, log on to 352today.com, your community connection.

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93.7 K Country. There's your host for the 60th CMA Awards coming up November 18th, Eleni Wilson, and she's a nominee as well, Heart Like a Truck. I'm Lewis Stokes. I want to thank my buddy Scott, the cookie guy. He brought by some of my mom's recipe oatmeal cookies yesterday for me to have, and they're absolutely wonderful. Thank you, Scott. I love it. Now, one of the biggest injustices to me on the CMA nominations yesterday, Riley Green not nominated for anything, not even Male Vocalist of the Year, but Stephen Wilson Jr. was? Somebody help me with that. Think as you drunk, K Guthrie.

93.7 K Country. Hey, it's Friday. I'm Lewis Stokes. We got 10 in a row coming your way next. Paid a visit yesterday to the Suwannee River Treasure Camp Restaurant in Chiefland and then took a Suwannee Sunshine River tour on the Suwannee River. I'll tell you a little bit about that. That's an upcoming NCFLDeals.com deal. 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

93.7 K Country. That's Kevin Powers with Shaboozy on Move on K Country. I'm Lewis Stokes. It's Friday, September 11th. We're moving on with this 10 in a row. Dustin Lynch, his dad played football for the Florida Gators. Yep, riding roads on K Country. Riding roads.

done that at karaoke before. Was so out of breath at the end. Travis Tritt, 93.7 K Country. Lewis Stokes with you on a Friday. K Country Cafe coming up at 12 noon. Get in those requests and also birthday shout outs. We'd appreciate that. Coming up in about 8 minutes, I was on the Suwannee River yesterday. Yeah, way down upon the Suwannee River. Can you believe our next acoustic concert is Monday night, our 43rd at the Raleigh Arts Center, downtown Ocala? There's still tickets available. This guy's going to be there, Kenny Whitmire, who was also at Rock the Country, Gave Her the Moon. K Country.

0: and trucks across Payne's Prairie, up and down I-75, and right through the forest. Keep it locked on 93.7 K Country. 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

0: 93.7 K Country and Randy Houser. I'm Lewis Stokes. Another 10 in a row forthcoming. 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The exclusive K Country concert staycation giveaway keywords are back Monday, 7:15 a.m. with the Mr. Bob Morning Show. This time around, Blake Shelton, Hollywood, Florida, October 24th. We'll give you the gas. We'll give you the hotel accommodations, and we'll tell you the rest of the keywords for the rest of the day on Monday. It's going to be awesome. Blake Shelton this time around. Yesterday afternoon, after I got off the radio, my wife and I and our sales manager, we went to the Suwannee River, to Chiefland, to Treasure Camp Restaurant to sample their food there. Oh, it was so good. The fried shrimp. I had the famous grouper Reuben. The sweet tea was amazing. Paige, the owner, was bringing out all kinds of cool stuff. I really love their French fries there, but Anthony was the bartender. He's from New Jersey, and he whipped up some specialty drinks for us there. And then we got to take a tour on the Suwannee River with Suwannee Sunshine River Tours, Captain Eric and Melanie. And what a wonderful cruise that was on the Suwannee River. And we got to see all kinds of birds and turtles and manatees. And man, they have won an award, best boat tour in the state. And it was wonderful. And then came back home and just crashed. But thank you to everybody at Treasure Camp Restaurant, Suwannee Sunshine River Tours, for a wonderful afternoon yesterday, and a future NCFLDeals.com deal to boot. 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K-Country's forecast from the WCJB TV21st Alert Weather Center. We'll see highs in the low 90s today. Heat index as high as 103, dropping back down to the mid-70s tonight. And tomorrow, topping out around 92 or so, with a heat index about as high as 105. For all the current weather conditions, are we going to get rained on at the Gator game tomorrow? Log on to 352today.com, your community connection.
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0: 93.7 K Country. Hi there, I'm Lewis Stokes. Yes, we got 10 in a row coming up next, 12 noon, a Friday edition of the K Country Cafe. Lunchtime requests, birthday shout-outs, and we got Trauma Fight League tickets for caller 10 to win. Our music survey returns Monday. 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Tomorrow, it's game time. That's right, another home game, and I'll be there with you. That's right, come by the big yellow K-Country tent in the parking lot of Paisano's Stonefire Pizza and the Holiday Inn right on the corner of University Avenue, Northwest 13th Street. You know where that is, and that's tomorrow. I'll be there from 2:30 to 4:30 with free pizza, cold drinks, K-Country stuff. It's going to be fun. So tailgate with me and come by and say hi if you're on your way to the game, and I'll be at the game too. 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Today's best country. 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
1: Friday edition of the K Country Cafe. 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Got a picture of a cheeseburger there with a little American flag on top. And you can make a request that way. 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Also, open mic through the K Country app. Do it that way as well. Caller 10 is going to win a pair of tickets to Trauma Fight League 5. It's at the Ocala Hilton. It's going to be on Saturday the 19th. World-class MMA, kickboxing, boxing, and grappling matches. All ages event. So that'll be coming up on the cafe. Got a text from Robin listening in Micanopy today. Wanted to hear this classic from Dina Carter. My wife does a great karaoke version of this, Strawberry Wine on K Country.

93.7 K Country, looking for caller 10 on the cafe, 877-937-7883. Time to win a pair of tickets. Trauma Fight League Night 5 at the Ocala Hilton on the 19th. World-class MMA. So if you'd like to go, you can be our guest. If you're caller 10, good luck. From 93.7 K Country. Got the new one from Jason Aldean. Have you heard this one yet? It's called Anytime Soon. K Country.

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1: Hi, how are you?
0: Wonderful. It's Friday. Can't be better than that. Who's this?
1: This is Rhonda Erickson.
0: Rhonda Erickson, you're caller 10.
1: Yes, thank you.
0: You're welcome. Where are you calling us from, by the way?
1: Orange Lake, Florida.
0: All right. Got a pair of tickets from a Fight League 5, Ocala Hilton, on the 19th. World-class MMA. Go have fun.
1: Thank you.
0: Way to go, Rhonda. And we'll have another prize for you Monday on the cafe between noon and 1 on 93.7 K Country. Right now, we got the latest from Chase Matthew. It's called Holding It Down. Birthday shout-outs coming up.

Riley Green, such a surprise, not nominated for any CMA awards yesterday. Worst Way on K-Country. I'm Lewis Stokes. Happy cafe birthdays today to Courtney Helms, Marilyn Prado, Katie Mansfield, Bree Kilberry, Britt Odom, Nikki Faulkner, Lamanda Moat, Tracy Babcock, Lainey Watkins, Melanie Key, Melissa Williams, Fran Pohl, Josh Hahn, and also Susie Carey at Absolute Law Group and SB Senior Consulting Services. Happy birthday, one and all. Kiss you in the morning. It's Eustis native Michael Ray with his first number one on 93.7 KGO.

0: that's CMA nominated for Single and Song of the Year for Ella Langley and Be Her, song written by Hardy on The Cafe on 93.7 K Country. I'm Lewis Stokes, 1228. We got another 10 in a row coming right up, so hang on for that. Second half of The Cafe, the exclusive K Country concert staycation giveaway keyword is back Monday, 7:15 a.m. Mr. Bob Morning Show dishing it out. And this time you qualify to see Blake Shelton in Hollywood, Florida. That's right, at Hard Rock, October 24th, hotel for two nights and $200 in fuel. Yep. So listen for that first keyword Monday, 7:15 with the Mr. Bob Morning Show, and you'll be good to go. 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It's live right now. K-Country's forecast from the WCJB TV20 First Alert Weather Center. Partly sunny, a 60% chance of afternoon showers. Thunderstorms high in the low 90s. Heat index as high as 103 tonight. Cloudy, showers, thunderstorms likely, 60% rain chance. Low in the mid-70s. Tomorrow, increasing clouds. Showers and thunderstorms likely, mainly after 5 p.m. A 60% rain chance. Could get rain at the game tomorrow. High in the low 90s. Heat index as high as 105. Right now, 89 degrees, feeling like 98. For all the current weather conditions, log on to 352today.com, your community connection.
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0: and need a check? 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

0: His dad played football for the Florida Gators, Dustin Lynch. Yep, yep, that's where it's at. On 93.7 K Country, I'm Lewis Stokes. We got 10 in a row coming up next. Well, the hurricane season peaked without a single hurricane this time around. El Nino messing with that. We'll talk about that coming up. Also, our music survey is back on Monday. It's 93.7kcountry.com/lab. 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Well, Gator fans, it is game time. That's right. The Gators are at home tomorrow in the Swamp, 5:30 against the Fighting Campbells. And I'll be there with you and tailgating. That's right. Visit the K-Country tent. You'll be right in front of Paisano's Stone-Fired Pizza and the Holiday Inn on the corner of University Avenue and Northwest 13th Street. You know where that is. I'll be there 2:30 to 4:30. Got free pizza, cold drinks, and more. Soak in that pregame energy with me and come by and say hello at Paisano's and the Holiday Inn tomorrow. 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

0: 93.7 K Country and Graylin James, Water at a Wedding. Good afternoon. I'm Lewis Stokes. Hey, it's Friday.
1: Okay.
0: We got 10 in a row going on. He found out he's nominated for the CMA Award for New Artist of the Year, Tucker Wetmore, K Country.

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Woo! 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

0: There you go. Mark Chestnut, 93.7 K Country. He was at Rock the Country in Ocala. I'm Lewis Stokes. 10 in a row. It is September 11th. It's National Hot Cross Bun Day. Make Your Bed Day. Yes. And a Patriot National Day of Service and Remembrance for 911. Morgan Wallen, happy Friday.
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93.7 K Country. Boy, it sure raining last night when I was at Publix doing some late night grocery shopping to pick up a few items. When it rains, it pours. Luke Combs on K Country. I'm Lewis Stokes. We got another 10 in a row on this Friday coming up. Staycations return on Monday. We'll give out keywords at 7:15 a.m. Mr. Bob Morning Show. This time you qualify to see Blake Shelton in Hollywood, Florida, October 24th. Hotel accommodations, $200 in gas. How about that? Well, speaking of when it rains, it pours, the Atlantic hurricane season reached its climatological peak yesterday without producing a single hurricane. Forecasters credit a strong El Nino, Saharan dry air, and persistent wind shear with choking off development, but officials urge us Floridians to stay prepared regardless, noting the season runs through November 30th, and September historically remains its most active month. 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K-Country's forecast from the WCJB TV 21st Alert Weather Center. We'll see highs in the low 90s today and dropping back down to the mid-70s tonight and topping out around 92 tomorrow with a heat index of about 105 degrees. Lord have mercy. For all the current weather conditions, if it's going to rain, log on to 352today.com, your community.

0: with a heat index of about 105 degrees. Lord have mercy. For all the current weather conditions, if it's going to rain, log on to 352today.com, your community connection.
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0: why he'll be the prize for our next staycation starting Monday. Blake Shelton, 93.7 K Country. I'm Lewis Stokes. Florida's NFL teams open their seasons on Sunday with the Buccaneers visiting the Bengals, the Jags hosting the Browns, and the Dolphins facing the Raiders. Can't wait. My son and I will be watching some football on Sunday. Hardy and Friends, this song got nominated for CMA Vocal Event of the Year. Yeah, MacArthur, I think it should win. 93.7 K Country.
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Remember when the only thing west of Airport Road on State Road 200 was that new place called On Top of the World? 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

0: That's Zach John King. 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I'm Lewis Stokes. Happy Friday.
1: Happy Friday.
0: Thank you. We got 10 in a row going on. An American Idol winner, Scotty McCreary on K Country.

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1: You've got the Ella Langley perfume, Be Her. Is that it? Okay, that's cool. But I don't know if you'd want this. Brock's. They have now launched a candy corn perfume.
2: Yeah. No, absolutely not. I don't even like candy corn. Why would I want to smell like it?
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0: There you go, 93.7K Country. I'm Lewis Stokes. It's Friday. Country music icon Garth Brooks added a September 27th matinee at Orlando's Kia Center after his September 25th and 26th concert sold out.
1: Let's go!
0: Right, with $154.50 tickets going on sale September 16th. Megan Maroney, CMA nominated yesterday. Medicine, K Country.

0: 93.7 K Country. That's Justin Moore. I'm Lewis Stokes. Good afternoon. It's Friday, September 11th. Another 10 in a row coming up. Big Red, he'll be coming in at 3. Music Surveys back Monday. 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Well, 25 years after the September 11th attacks, families gathered at Ground Zero this morning to read aloud nearly 3,000 names. For the first time, a seventh moment of silence honors the more than 9,000 people who have since died of illnesses linked to the World Trade Center site, nearly three times the toll of the day itself. At the Flight 93 National Memorial in Shanksville, Pennsylvania, the bells of remembrance rang this morning, and a wreath was laid at the Wall of Names this afternoon. Now, Wednesday night, 2,977 drones rebuilt the Twin Towers in light over New York Harbor, one for every victim. I saw that. That was pretty amazing indeed. Where were you when the world stopped turning? I was right here on the radio. My goodness. 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K-Country's forecast from the WCJB TV20 First Alert Weather Center. We'll see highs today in the low 90s with a heat index of about 103, dropping back down to the mid-70s tonight and topping out around 92 tomorrow with a heat index of about 105. Could be hot in the swamp. For all the current weather conditions, whether it's going to rain or not, log on to 352today.com, your community connection.
1: It's another K-Country Concert Staycation giveaway showcasing four separate staycation concert periods, one right after the other. Staycation contest period number one will be this Monday, featuring Blake Shelton, October 24th, downstate in Hollywood. Staycation contest period number two is September 28th through October 9th, starring Kane Brown, Lee Bryce, and Brantley Gilbert, November 12th in Hollywood. Staycation contest number three is October 12th through October 23rd, starring Riley Green, November 21st in St. Pete. Staycation contest period number four is October 26th through November 13th, starring Cody Johnson and Jason Aldean, February 26th and 28th in Tampa, and meet and greet passes along with 3 days hotel accommodations. All staycations come with a pair of concert tickets and hotel accommodations. 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
1: Oh, sweet.
0: Yeah, I'm Lewis Stokes. Big Red coming in at 3. Hawaii is the happiest state in America. Duh. Followed by New

New Jersey and Utah, according to a new ranking of 30 measures from depression rates to commute times. West Virginia came in last. What's up with that? John Morgan, kid myself, cake, got drink.

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0: 93.7 K Country. That's it for me, Lewis Stokes, on this Friday, September 11th. The one, the only, Big Red. He's coming up next with 10 in a row. Got that 5 o'clock whistle to send you home on a Friday. I'll be tailgating tomorrow, 2:30 to 4:30 at Paisano's Holiday Inn, University and 13th in Gainesville. Come by and tailgate with me, okay?
1: Go Gators!
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Hudson Westbrook here at 93.7 K Country. It's 10 in a row. Big Red hanging out with you, and he's saying he's going to die a happy man. Things are going good for Thomas Rhett.

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Kentucky. When the CB rang, the bobtail rig, it's rolling on like thunder. Well, I answered him and he asked me, aren't you from out in Tulsa? No, but you might have seen me there. Just dropped a low

Oh, that song's got me craving cornbread. I'm going to have some over the weekend. Yeah, hot, fresh, nice butter on it. 93.7 K Country. A great new song from Colson and Dale. This is Girl Dad.

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0: Blake and Gwen here at 93.7 K Country. It's Big Red. Yeah, we're getting ready to kick off the weekend for you here, and we've got another 10 in a row coming up in a few minutes. And our K Country exclusive concert staycation giveaway start all over again Monday. Your chance to go see Blake Shelton in concert. Now, wouldn't that be cool? So we'll be giving out keywords starting at 7:15 Monday with the Mr. Bomb Morning Show. You'll have until the end of that hour to enter it at our website to get qualified for a pair of tickets to see Blake October 24th in Hollywood, Florida, along with two nights hotel and $200 for fuel. And after that first keyword, they'll give you the other times of the day because Mr. Bob and Crystal love helping you out with those additional keywords and helping you increase your chances of winning. 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It's going to be a lot of fun, and you could be there. It's today's best country. You live it, we play it, here at 93.7 K Country. 10 on the road coming up in just a few minutes. And K Country's forecast from a WCJB TV 21st Alert Weather Center. Well, tonight, low to mid 70s. Tomorrow, back up in the low to mid 90s. For current conditions, log on to 352today.com, your community connection.
1: The weather in north central Florida can be unpredictable at times. Hi, this is TV 21st Alert Chief Meteorologist Bradley Benoit. 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

0: Chris Jansen here at 93.7 K Country. Well, this sounds like it's going to be a lot of fun, and it helps out the Humane Society of Marion County. They've got an adoption event going on from 10 until 2, and it's going to be happening tomorrow. It includes a hot dog eating contest at 1 o'clock with first, second, and third place prizes. And it's at the Remedy Dog Bar on East Silver Springs Boulevard. And watching the adoption and doing the adoption event's free, but if you want the contest, it's a $15 buy-in. 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Today's best country. 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

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Dan and Shay, who met at a party and started writing songs the first night they knew each other. The song is called Say So.

Mom. Uncle Cracker here at 93.7 K Country. Well, here we are on September 11th, and he has some memories that I had that day. I was living on a little farm out between Bronson and Williston. It was way out in the country, and I had DirecTV at that time. And they didn't have any local stations on it to speak of, and because it was where it was located, I ended up getting network stations from New York and Los Angeles for my local channels. And gosh, the New York stations, I was just so amazed at what was going on, and I couldn't sleep, so I was watching this almost constantly when I was home. It was just a really tough time. And of course, another thing I remember is they put the ban in on flights. Yeah, just as soon as the plane started hitting the buildings, the FAA grounded all flights, closed airports. And I woke up one morning and I hear a plane flying around and I'm like, what is going on? Well, it turned out it was a local crop duster, and I didn't get too upset about that when I saw what he was doing. There was a farm nearby and they were over there dropping fertilizer and stuff on it, maybe some pest control things, stuff like that. But boy, we were all on high alert through that period of time, and something I'll never forget. Our lives changed forever. We've got another 10 in a row. It's going to be coming your way here in just a few minutes. Our 5 o'clock whistle's coming up for you. And we've got our K-Country Listener Advisory Board firing up again on Monday at 93.7kcountry.com/lab. 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You can take the short survey, tell us what you think about the music we play, and qualify yourself to win a $100 Publix gift certificate. So it starts on Monday, and you have 5 minutes to spare sometime between Monday and the Sunday the 27th. You could take that survey and get yourself qualified. And we may be calling your name as the grand prize winner on the Mr. Bob Morning Show coming up on Monday the 28th. Today's best country. You live it, we play it. Here at 93.7 K Country. 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

93.7 K Country, it's Big Red, and I heard a story the other day that Luke Bryan and Luke Combs may have a duet that's coming out. We'll keep you up to date on that. That'd be good. But Luke Bryan's latest is Country, and she knows it.

0: Ty Myers here at 93.7 K-Country. Our exclusive K-Country concert staycation giveaways are starting all over again. And they're going to be Monday morning at 7:15 with the Mr. Bob Morning Show for your first keyword to qualify you and a friend to see Blake Shelton in concert. Man, that's going to be an awesome show October 24th downstate in Hollywood. There'll be a two-night hotel stay and $200 for expenses like fuel. So make sure you get that first keyword Monday at 7:15 with the Mr. Bob Morning Show. And after they've given you that, Mr. Bob and Crystal are going to help you out with the other times of the day so you can get the additional keywords and enter them and increase your chances of winning. 7:15 Monday, it all starts right here at 93.7 K-Country. We've got another 10 in a row on the way for you. Today's best country. You live it, we play it. And also our 5 o'clock whistle. And, of course, it's a weekend, so, yeah, it's kind of a football Friday around here. So, Gators fans, get ready. They're back at home this weekend. Lewis Stokes is going to be there with you. And you could visit our K-Country tent right in front of Paisano Stone Fired Pizza and the Holiday Inn on the corner of University and Northwest 13th Street tomorrow. Lewis will be there from 2:30 to 4:30, and he'd love to see you if you're heading into the game. And come by and soak in that pregame energy before the Gators take the field. And as always, go Gators.
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93.7 K Country. Yes, Florida Georgia Line. They'll be back on doing concerts next year from what we're hearing. We've got Corey Kent for you right now. I got some folks wanting this song. It's called Empty Words.

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Jason Aldean in 93.7 K Country. Gosh, he's come such a long way from when he was playing the clubs around this area back about 32 years ago. Yeah, right around the time K Country started, he was playing the clubs. So it took him a while to get signed by a Nashville record label, but boy, he sure has made up for it. And Artist of a Decade Award a few years back, just all kinds of great things. We've got another 10 in a row. It's going to be coming your way here in just a few minutes from 93.7 K Country. And it's back. Yeah, we've been waiting for this, and it's coming starting Monday. Our exclusive K Country Concert Staycation Giveaways return, and the first one is Blake Shelton. So Monday morning at 7:15, you best be listening to the Mr. Bob Morning Show to get that first keyword of a day. And you'll have until the end of the hour to enter it at our website and get yourself signed up for that. 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

0: 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K-Country's forecast from the WCJB TV 20 First Alert Weather Center. Low to mid-70s tonight, tomorrow, and Sunday. We're looking for temperatures in the low to mid-90s. For current conditions, log on to 352today.com, your community connection.
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7: Howdy, folks. 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
1: You've got the Ella Langley perfume, Be Her. Is that it? Okay, that's cool. But I don't know if you'd want this. 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
2: 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No, absolutely not. 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

93.7 K Country. Well, every day I got to do inventory when I come to work. I got to make sure I got my laptop and my lunch bag. And here's the song about the essentials when you leave your house. Phone, keys, and wallet. Lainey Wilson, John Mayer.

0: Oh, my goodness. That used to be the thing, man. 93.7 K Country, bars are closed. A lot of times you'd head to a Waffle House or back in the day, Aunt Fanny's, No Callow, or some of the other restaurants around the area. Yeah, and just have that late night meal and sit there and talk for a little while. It's Big Red. Glad to have you on board with us. And we've got another 10 in a row. And it's going to be coming your way here in just a few minutes from 93.7 K Country. Our K Country Listener Advisory Board is back starting Monday. And that's where you could win that $100 Publix gift certificate just for taking about 5 minutes of your time and telling us what you think about the music we play. 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Take the survey. In fact, you have all the way until Sunday the 27th. And we'll find out if you're the winner on Monday the 28th with the Mr. Brown Morning Show when they have that big drawing. It's today's best country. 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

10 in a row. Yeah, that's how we roll here in 93.7 K Country. Hope you're enjoying your weekend. It's off to a pretty good start, I'd say. Lauren Delaney teamed up with Chase Matthew in this song. The title of it is All My Exes.

Riley Green here at 93.7 K Country. Well, the weekend's underway, and if you're looking for something fun to do tomorrow in the middle of the day, check out Chow Down for the Hounds. This is a wonderful event for the Humane Society of Marion County, and it's going to be happening from 10 until 2. It's partially an adoption event that also includes a hot dog eating contest, and there's going to be some prizes for first, second, and third place. And it's free to go to as far as watching and the adoption event. But the contest buy-in is $15, and it goes to support the

0: 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So it's a great thing to do. And you can find out more information and also the other events going on this weekend around North Central Florida at 352today.com, your community connection. We've got another 10 in a row. It's going to be coming your way in just a few minutes. After Hours will kick off with Rachel. 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K-Country's forecast from a WCJB TV21st Alert Weather Center. Well, tonight, low to mid-70s. Tomorrow and Sunday, we'll be back up in the low to mid-90s, and at times it's going to feel a lot hotter. For current conditions, log on to 352today.com, your community connection.
1: It's another K-Country Concert Staycation giveaway showcasing four separate staycation concert periods, one right after the other. Staycation contest period number one will be this Monday, featuring Blake Shelton, October 24th downstate in Hollywood. Staycation contest period number two is September 28th through October 9th, starring Kane Brown, Lee Bryce, and Brantley Gilbert, November 12th in Hollywood. Staycation contest number three is October 12th through October 23rd, starring Riley Green, November 21st in St. Pete. Staycation contest period number four is October 26th through November 13th, starring Cody Johnson and Jason Aldean, February 26th and 28th in Tampa, and meet and greet passes along with 3 days hotel accommodations. All staycations come with a pair of concert tickets and hotel accommodations. 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

Oh, there's a love song, and Luke Combs could really sing those. 93.7 K Country, Jordan Davis is back with a new song. It's got a little different sound for him, and I'm liking this, and I think you might too. It's titled Mess.

0: A big thank you for listening. 93.7 K Country, it's Big Red, getting ready to turn the reins over to Rachel, and she's got it coming up for you here in just a couple moments after hours. And I know she's about to kick off that 10 in a row for you here in just a couple minutes, loaded with today's best country. You live it, we play it. 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Yeah, it's coming back Monday with a chance for you to win a $100 public gift certificate simply for taking about 5 minutes of your time. 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It's all sponsored by Mike Scott Plumbing. So, yeah, the survey kicks in Monday. You'll have until Sunday the 27th to take that few minutes to get yourself qualified. And we'll find out if your name's drawn on the Mr. Bob Morning Show coming up on Monday the 28th. Help us out with our music and maybe you'll be that winner whose name is called. We've got that 10 in a row coming up for you in just a couple minutes here at 93.7 K Country. I'll be back with you tomorrow night from 7 to midnight with the great gold from a great artist on the Saturday Night Gold Rush.
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I'm Rachel. And did you know that we have Tim McGraw tickets for you to win Monday with the Mr. Bob Morning Show? I'm excited for you. September 25th is the show. 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K-Country's forecast from the WCJB TV 21st Alert Weather Center. Look for lows tonight in low to mid 70s, highs around low to mid 90s, and lows tomorrow night in low to mid 70s. For all the current weather conditions, log on to 352today.com, your community connection.

0: 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K-Country's forecast from the WCJB TV 21st Alert Weather Center. Lows tonight in low to mid 70s, highs tomorrow low to mid 90s, and lows tomorrow night in the low to mid 70s. For all the current weather conditions, log on to 352today.com, your community connection.
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0: 93.7 K Country, congratulations to all of our Zach Brown Band ticket winners. Oh my gosh, we had a week of giveaways. And who won today? That was Jenny from Bellevue that picked up a pair of tickets. 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
1: 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Hotter than the red on the

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1: I was in a car accident that ultimately resulted in the death of my best friend. I initially contacted another law firm, and I thought I was confident in that decision. As time went on, I was at a loss. I eventually reached out to Meldon Law from a family friend who knows Carrie himself, and I gave him a call, and they completely changed everything for me.
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